0: next year.
1: At its peak, the project will create 1,400 to 1,600 jobs. Federal forecasters are expecting a hotter, drier summer across much of Western Canada. Environment Canada's summer outlook says BC is likely to see above normal temperatures, particularly in the southern and central regions. Research scientist Nathan Gillette says a brewing El Nino off the west coast could be one of the strongest on record, but he says it's not likely to impact BC's summer temperatures.
2: That there may be some influence of El Nino, which would contribute to warm anomalies in coastal BC this summer. That is not a very big influence.
1: He says it's likely to ramp up later this year, possibly leading to a warmer winter. The federal government is expected to soon release its action plan to transform Canada's forestry sector. Corey Hogan, Parliamentary Secretary to the Federal Energy and Natural Resources, was at a meeting of provincial and territorial ministers in Langford, BC Thursday. He confirmed the action plan is coming this week.
3: You will see it imminently. What imminently means, days, not weeks.
1: The action plan follows the release this week of a final report from a federal forestry task force. It said the most significant barriers to competitiveness in the sector come from provincial policies rather than global market shifts. And in sports, the Broken Bow Blazers and the Prince George River Kings won their opening games at the 8-team Indigenous Sports Circuit qualifier in Kamloops yesterday. The Blazers had a big third inning to erase a 6-1 deficit, taking a 7-6 lead and hanging in to beat the CR Legends from Portland, Oregon. Prince George River Kings had an 8-0 win over the West Bank Cardinals. And in the MLB, Prince George's Jared Young and the New York Mets took a 5-0 victory over the San Diego Padres yesterday. Young went 2-4 at bat, putting up a home run in the process. The 30-year-old Young is batting a .313 this season, going 15-48 in 20 games. Get daily and weekly news alerts directly to your inbox by signing up at MinechacoValleyNow.com.
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1: Good afternoon, I'm Zach Barrowcliff. Community members in Prince George will be able to get moving in support of those with kidney disease tomorrow. The Kidney Walk will be at Clay Delay Today Memorial Park, growing advocacy and raising money for those affected by kidney disease. According to the Kidney Foundation, every dollar that's raised powers programs and services for around 4 million people living with kidney disease in Canada. As of Saturday morning, Prince George has 8 teams and 35 participants registered, raising just under $31,000. Registration begins at 10 a.m., with the walk beginning at 11. BC Hydro held a trio of open houses this week in Prince George, Vanderhoof, and Fraser Lake to beef up its workforce for the North Coast Transmission Line project. The multi-billion dollar 450-kilometer electrical infrastructure project is running from Prince George to Terrace, twinning the existing grid to double capacity. Spokesperson Mike Kellett says construction is expected to begin soon.
2: We're looking at starting construction later this summer. And for phase two of the project, we're currently planning to start that work in 2027, so next year.
1: At its peak, the project will create 1,400 to 1,600 jobs. Federal forecasters are expecting a hotter, drier

0: later this year, possibly leading to a warmer winter. The federal government is expected to soon release its action plan to transform Canada's forestry sector. Corey Hogan, Parliamentary Secretary to the Federal Energy and Natural Resources, was at a meeting of provincial and territorial ministers in Langford, BC Thursday. He confirmed the action plan is coming this week.
1: You will see it imminently. What imminently means? Days, not weeks.
0: The action plan follows the release this week of a final report from a federal forestry task force. It said the most significant barriers to competitiveness in the sector come from provincial policies rather than global market shifts. And in sports, the Broken Bow Blazers and the Prince George River Kings won their opening games at the 8-team Indigenous Sports Circuit qualifier in Kamloops yesterday. The Blazers had a big third inning to erase a 6-1 deficit, taking a 7-6 lead and hanging in to beat the CR Legends from Portland, Oregon. Prince George River Kings had an 8-0 win over the West Bank Cardinals. And in the MLB, Prince George's Jared Young and the New York Mets took a 5-0 victory over the San Diego Padres yesterday. Young went 2-4 at bat, putting up a home run in the process. The 30-year-old Young is batting a .313 this season, going 15-48 in 20 games. Get daily and weekly news alerts directly to your inbox by signing up at MineChacoValleyNow.com.
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0: Yeah, Mom always warned us. 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
1: 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Or we're actually not allowed to leave the country. 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
1: 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Let's take a moment to talk about wildlife collision prevention. With the weather improving, we all want to be able to get out on the road, but it's important to keep an eye out for wildlife to try to make sure we avoid those collisions. 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
1: Hi, this is Sonica from RK Furniture Gallery. We're celebrating fathers this June by giving dad the seat that he deserves. Palliser sofas and recliners are 20% off until June 23rd. If sleek, modern comfort is more his style, Fjord's Norwegian leather chairs are all 20% off too. Let us help you give dad the love and the comfort that he deserves this Father's Day.
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1: I'm Darren Bain. The latest jobs report from Stats Canada says BC added more than 25,000 jobs in May. Our provincial reporter Emily Joveski has more.
2: StatCan says the job gains partially offset BC's loss of about 39,000 positions in February and March. BC added 33,600 full-time jobs last month. BC's unemployment rate was unchanged at 6.8%. Canada added a total of 88,000 jobs in May, while the national unemployment rate ticked down to 6.6%. Emily Joveski, Vista News, Victoria.
1: Forecasters say British Columbia could see a hotter and drier summer than normal. The agency says in its summer outlook that BC has a higher probability of above-normal temperatures compared to other regions. Environment Canada meteorologist Jennifer Smith says the outlook is based on temperatures over a period from 1991 to 2020.
3: It's important to remember that warmer than normal summer refers to the overall tendency and not the temperature of individual days. Even in regions leaning warm, periods of cooler weather will still occur.
1: Forecasters say a brewing El Nino this year is not expected to have a big impact on BC's summer temperatures. A special mediator has been named in talks involving BC's 911 call takers and their employer Ecom. He's Vince Reddy. The union has issued a strike notice effective on Monday. Ecom says making sure services are not interrupted is a priority. Industry sources suggest Canada could wind up with a mixed fleet of fighter jets that would comprise of U.S.-made F-35s and Swedish-made Gripen fighters. Canada's already contracted for 16 F-35s, but there has been speculation about whether Ottawa would go with more of those aircraft or with Saab's Gripen fighters. Mark Carney yelling, lashing out at caucus members, centralizing power and ignoring caucus concerns. Not according to Liberal caucus chair James Maloney, who tells CTV this is absolutely false. Maloney says when he read that unnamed Liberal MPs had made such accusations, he felt concern, anger, and disappointment because, as he puts it, it's just not true. However, the Globe and Mail says there has been some tension playing out between Carney and his MPs over his leadership style. And the best place to be for the World Cup in North America this summer is Vancouver, according to Sports Illustrated. The ranking based on everything from the venue and climate to walkability and tourist activities. With high marks for BC places, central location, and transit access, Seattle is number two on the list and Toronto's third. Get daily and weekly news alerts directly to your inbox by signing up at MinechacoValleyNow.com.
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1: Turn it up and hold on tight. 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
1: I'm Darren Bain. The latest jobs report from Stats Canada says BC added more than 25,000 jobs in May. Our provincial reporter Emily Joveski has more.
2: StatCan says the job gains partially offset BC's loss of about 39,000 positions in February and March. BC added 33,600 full-time jobs last month. BC's unemployment rate was unchanged at 6.8%. Canada added a total of 88,000 jobs in May, while the national unemployment rate ticked down to 6.6%. Emily Joveski, Vista News, Victoria.
1: Forecasters say British Columbia could see a hotter and drier summer than normal. The agency says in its summer outlook that BC has a higher probability of above normal temperatures compared to other regions. Environment Canada meteorologist Jennifer Smith says the outlook is based on temperatures over a period from 1991 to 2020.
3: It's important to remember that warmer than normal summer refers to the overall tendency and not the temperature of individual days. Even in regions leaning warm, periods of cooler weather will still occur.
1: Forecasters say a brewing El Nino this year is not expected to have a big impact on BC's summer temperatures. A special mediator has been named in talks involving BC's 911 call takers and their employer Ecom. He's Vince Reddy. The union has issued a strike notice effective on Monday. Ecom says making sure services are not interrupted is a priority. Industry sources suggest Canada could wind up with a mixed fleet of fighter jets that would comprise of U.S.-made F-35s and Swedish-made Gripen fighters. Canada's already contracted for 16 F-35s, but there has been speculation about whether Ottawa would go with more of those aircraft or with Saab's Gripen fighters. Mark Carney yelling, lashing out at caucus members, centralizing power, and ignoring caucus concerns. Not according to Liberal caucus chair James Maloney, who tells CTV this is absolutely false. Maloney says when he read that unnamed Liberal MPs had made such accusations, he felt concern, anger, and disappointment because, as he puts it, it's just not true. However, the Globe and Mail says there has been some tension playing out between Carney and his MPs over his leadership style. And the best place to be for the World Cup in North America this summer is Vancouver, according to Sports Illustrated. The ranking based on everything from the venue and climate to walkability and tourist activities. With high marks for BC places, central location, and transit access, Seattle is number two on the list and Toronto's third. Get daily and weekly news alerts directly to your inbox by signing up at MinnechakaValleyNow.com.
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1: I'm Darren Bain. The latest jobs report from Stats Canada says the BBC added more than 25,000 jobs in May. Our provincial reporter Emily Jovesky has more.
2: StatCan says the job gains partially offset BC's loss of about 39,000 positions in February and March. BC added 33,600 full-time jobs last month. BC's unemployment rate was unchanged at 6.8%. Canada added a total of 88,000 jobs in May, while the national unemployment rate ticked down to 6.6%. Emily Jovesky, this news is Victoria.
1: Forecasters say British Columbia could see a hotter and drier summer than normal. The agency says in its summer outlook that BC has a higher probability of above-normal temperatures compared to other regions. Environment Canada meteorologist Jennifer Smith says the outlook is based on temperatures over a period from 1991 to 2020.
3: It's important to remember that warmer than normal summer refers to the overall tendency and not the temperature of individual days. Even in regions getting warmer, periods of cooler weather will still occur.
1: Forecasters say a brewing El Nino this year is not expected to have a big impact on BC's summer temperatures. A special mediator has been named in talks involving BC's 911 call takers and their employer Ecom. He's Vince Reddy. The union has issued a strike notice effective on Monday. Ecom says making sure services are not interrupted is a priority. Industry sources suggest Canada could wind up with a mixed fleet of fighter jets that would comprise of U.S.-made F-35s and Switchblade fighters. Canada's already contracted for 16 F-35s, but there has been speculation about whether Ottawa would go with more of those aircraft or with Saab Gripen fighters. Mark Carney yelling, lashing out at caucus members, centralizing power, and ignoring caucus concerns. According to Liberal caucus chair James Maloney, who tells CTV this is absolutely false. Maloney says when he read that unnamed Liberal MPs had made such accusations, he felt concern, anger, and disappointment because, as he puts it, it's just not true. However, the Globe and Mail says there has been some tension laying up between Carney and his MPs over his leadership style. And the best place to be for the World Cup in North America this summer is Vancouver, according to Sports Illustrated. The ranking is based on everything from the venue and climate to walkability and tourist activities. The high markers for BC places, central location, and transit access. Seattle is number two on the list, and Toronto is third. Get daily news alerts directly to your inbox by signing up at MindChacoValleyNow.com.
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0: 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So I did.
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1: I'm Aaron Bain. The latest job report from Stats Canada says BC added more than 25,000 jobs in May. Our provincial reporter, Emily Gavetsky, has more.
2: Stats Canada says job gains partially offset BC's loss of about 39,000 positions in February and March. BC added 33,600 full-time jobs last month. BC's unemployment rate was unchanged at 6.8%. Canada added a total of 88,000 jobs in May, while the national unemployment rate ticked down to 6.6%. Emily Gavetsky, Vista News, Victoria.
1: Forecasters say British Columbia could see a hotter and drier summer than normal. The agency says its summer outlook that BC has a higher probability of above normal temperatures compared to other regions. Environment Canada meteorologist Jennifer Smith says the outlook is based on temperatures over a period from 1991 to 2020.
3: It's important to remember that warmer than normal summer refers to the overall tendency and not the temperature of individual days. Even in regions leaning warm, periods of cooler weather will still occur.
1: Forecasters say a brewing El Nino this year is not expected to have a big impact on BC's summer temperatures. A special mediator has been named in talks involving BC's 911 call takers and their lawyer, Ecom. He's Vince Reddy. The union has issued a strike notice effective on Monday. Ecom says making sure services are not interrupted is a priority. Industry sources suggest Canada could wind up with mixed fleet fighter jets that would comprise of U.S.-made F-35s and Swedish-made Gripen fighters. Canada has already contracted for 16 F-35s, but there is speculation about whether Ottawa will go with more of those aircraft or with Saab Gripen fighters. Mark Carney yelling, lashing out at caucus members, centralizing power and ignoring caucus concerns. Not according to Liberal caucus chair James Maloney, who tells CTV this is absolutely false. Maloney says when he read that unnamed Liberal MPs had made such accusations, he felt concern, anger, and disappointment because, as he puts it, it's just not true. However, the Globe and Mail says there has been some tension laying up between Carney and his MPs over leadership style. And the best place to be for the World Cup in North America this summer is Vancouver, according to Sports Illustrated. Ranking based on everything from the venue and climate to walkability and tourist activities. With high marks for BC places, central location, and transit access, Seattle is number two on the list and Toronto's third. Get daily and weekly news alerts directed to your inbox by signing up at MindyChuckleBending.com.
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0: Here's the goat. 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
1: A family reason. 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
1: I'm Darren Bain. The latest jobs report from Stats Canada said BC added more than 25,000 jobs in May. Our provincial reporter, Emily Gilvesky, has more.
2: Stats Canada says the job gains partially offset BC's loss of about 39,000 positions in February and March. BC added 33,600 full-time jobs last month. BC's unemployment rate was unchanged at 6.8%. Canada added a total of 88,000 jobs in May, while the national unemployment rate ticked down to 6.6%. Emily Gilvesky, Vista News, Victoria.
1: Forecasters say British Columbia could see a hotter and drier summer than normal. The agency says in its summer outlook that BC has a higher probability of above-normal temperatures compared to other regions. Environment Canada meteorologist Jennifer Smith says the outlook is based on temperatures over a period from 1991 to 2020.
3: It's important to remember that warmer than normal summer refers to the overall tendency and not the temperature of individual days. Even in regions leaning warm, periods of cooler weather will still occur.
1: Forecasters say El Niño this year is not expected to have a big impact on BC summer temperatures. A special mediator has been named in talks involving BC's 911 call takers and their employer, Ecom. He's been ready. The union has issued a strike notice effective on Monday. Ecom says making sure services are not interrupted is a priority. Industry sources suggest Canada could wind up with a mixed fleet of fighter jets that would comprise of U.S.-made F-35s and Swedish-made Gripen fighters. Canada's only contract for 16 F-35s, but there has been speculation about whether Ottawa would go with more of those aircraft or with Saab's Gripen fighters. Mark Carney yelling, lashing out at caucus members, centralizing power, and ignoring caucus concerns. Not according to Liberal caucus chair James Maloney, who tells CTV this is absolutely false. Maloney says when he read that unnamed Liberal MP has made such accusations, he felt concern, anger, and disappointment because, as he puts it, it's just not true. However, the Liberal MP says that there has been some tension laying out between Carney and MPs over his leadership style. And the best place to be for the World Cup in North America this summer is Vancouver, according to Sports Illustrated, ranking based on everything from the venue and climate to walkability and tourist activities. With high marks for BC Places' central location and transit access, Seattle is number two on the list and Toronto's third. Get daily and weekly news alerts directly to your inbox by signing up at MinorChapelValleyNow.com.
4: 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I'm a full of great rock. I'm on the goat.

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0: Excessive exposure to this show may result in spontaneous air guitar, headbanging, and uncontrollable urges to sing into your airbrush. You're welcome.
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You're probably going to get a handoff this week. It's Hair Now with Ken Shoemaker. And you, really in the heydays, in Olds, Alberta, Prince George, Vanderhoof, Williams Lake, Comox Valley. For those who have been with us for a little while now, you might remember last year's show when we did two degrees of separation. That was bands that were loosely connected to somebody else. This one is kind of like the hour two we wished for. So many rabbit holes in them when you look at bands in the 80s where they went in the 90s. Certain members of 84 Deep Purple. That was Ian Gillan's Deep Purple. Or was it Ian Gillan's Deep Purple? Richie Blackmore's Deep Purple? Because remember, they came from the 70s. But those are the kind of questions we're going to be running through on this one. Let's go!

0: purple and rainbow? I think the answer becomes really clear to that question. Deep Purple was Ian Gillan. Coverdale. Rainbow was supposed to be a single. One song between Richard Blackmore and Dio, and it kind of took off for both of them.
1: We used to tour with another band called Elf. This was about 3 years ago. And about 9 months ago, I decided to do

0: Blue Murder is the band. They're in town now here at Jelly Roll and 2 Degrees of Separation show. Back in the 80s, supergroups were kind of a big deal when they broke, but it was really quick. It was flash in the pan type of stuff. You get one really solid record and it fizzle off. Blue Murder should have been one of the biggest bands to survive the 80s. Like seriously, truly. John Sykes gets fired from Whitesnake. Easily one of the top 10 guitarists on the planet. He gets Tony Franklin on bass. Carmine, I piece on drums. I mean, Dylan's doing the vocals. So 87, the band's announced. Record comes out in 89. Down in Vancouver, Bob Rock worked on that one. So who that band was?
1: We actually rehearsed a few days. It sounded amazing. And then we go out to Michael talking about, well, how are we going to do this? We're going to get a manager, do this, blah, blah, blah, blah. And John came up with that. Well, I think I want to call it John Sykes and Blue Murder. I said, no, dude, you know, why didn't you do that? People are waiting to hear Blue Murder. We've got two albums that people love, material that we go out. We don't need to do your history. I said, you can do your history. Why don't you do my history? I got songs probably bigger than your songs. He said, no, I don't want to call it that. I don't want to do my Thin Lizzy. But, you know, he was a Thin Lizzy at the end. Nobody really knows the Thin Lizzy songs he was on, I think. Yeah, maybe in England they were, but not over here. And, you know, sure, they know the big white snake album. I was supposed to be on that album. He asked me to do that album. I couldn't do it. So I said, you know, we should do Blue Murder. If that's what we wanted to do, I said, it's all right. I don't need to go out and play and get John Sykes as John Sykes in Blue Murder. I put John Sykes in Blue Murder. It's just John Sykes in his history. I tried to get Blue Murder together from 2000 to 2012. I had gigs in Japan for like big money lined up, which couldn't get John out of
0: it. I think it was Sykes on that one. Sykes, Blue Murder, Carmine's band definitely was King Cobra. The biggest hit, the connection's Carmine Peace. Here's Dream On, it's here now.

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0: It is here now, 2 degrees of separation show. Chrissy Steele there. I can't hear. Good to have you. Appreciate that. Chrissy is one of our two connections to the next band coming up. One of the best albums to come out of BC in the 80s. From a BC voice, Chrissy Megan Steele-Eckert. She is unreal. Incredible talent. Worked a lot with Brian McLeod. Passed away very young. I don't even think he was 40. But he's producing Chrissy stuff. He performed with her, too. You know, finds out he's got cancer. They got to rush him down to Texas. This guy's on his way, super producer. So he's in Texas getting chemo. Up here, a bunch of musicians are throwing a fundraiser show.
1: An old club called the 86 Street Music Hall.
0: Totally remember that club. Chrissy's on stage doing her stuff. Brian's band is up there. The Headpins are there. So they're all raising money for hymns in Texas late 1991. Darby Mills leaves the band. She jumps into the Headpins. Chrissy does. Two connections for this one. Chrissy and Brian, while they're raising money for him.
2: Yeah, real aggressive down here. And I just went my first regiment of chemotherapy, which took a while. I guess since last Wednesday through today, I finished. It was rough. Everything was fine for the first few days. I was sitting here as the concert was going on at 86th Street on Sunday night. I started to get muscle spasms, and I went through this all night long, so I didn't sleep a wink. I think I was wanting in the shadow of death at one point. I really thought that was it for me. And then that was only for a short while, though. They found the right painkiller to use. You know, cancer, if I can say, I know it sounds strange. It's a real good thing. It can teach you a lot about life. I feel privileged in one way to know a lot of things that people without a terminal or life-threatening disease would have not known about. I've been told they actually didn't use the word terminal, but they did tell me that it looked like I'm not going to be able to get rid of my cancer. So what does that mean? It means go home and take care of your affairs and give up. No, I'm not going to give up. I'm not going to be any good to anybody dying at this stage. So.
0: Brian's band, the Headpins, here in a second. The question tonight involves Seattle sisters Ann and Nancy Hart, one of Southern Rock's oldest bands. And another one with bonus points tonight, because 2 degrees of separation. What's the band? And what is the connection? I always like the hints, too, so I'll tell you this band singers were both singers and guitarists, often at the same time.

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0: For anyone who guessed the head scratcher, Heart's connection to his other rock band, two guitarists slash lead singers at the same time in most cases, you guessed 38 special, you nailed it. But what is the connection? That's the second part. It's their drummer, Denny Carmesi, Heart's drummer for a long time. Carmesi, man, that guy's been in a lot of great rock bands. He's seen a lot of stuff, like going back to the early 70s, too. You hear people talk about drummers all the time. From the 70s, you get on them, Aronoff. Carmesi is famous for being the witness. He was in the car when Ronnie Montrose fired Sammy Hagar. Montrose touring in Europe. Sammy gets food poisoning. He's in the backseat of the car.
1: Yeah. And I remember when Ronnie turned to him and said, "So what are you going to do when you get back to the States?" And I said, "What do you mean?" He goes, "Yeah, you're going to start your own band or what? You're not in this one anymore." It was quite a moment. Yeah.
0: That's such a good story. Before we check it out,

tops off the Freedom 250 concert series. This time it is a hair band-related story. Brett Michaels' band was supposed to be there. It got political, which in American means divisive, right? Brett's statement should have said it all. He says it was an awesome idea at first, once it went down that road, it's not what we signed up for. You get critics when you say that. So the 49. So Brett's guitarist, Pete Evick, enters his quote's even simpler. We can't say it on the radio, though. Basically, don't like it, too bad. And Triumph's reunion tour has been going for a little bit now. I guess we're 2 months in, 3 months in. Rick Emmett says it's like Triumph on Royce. In some cases, it's overwhelming. In others, it's like a beautiful noise. The best part is, he also says, quote, it's still rewarding playing those classic songs and still looking for ways to tighten the sound. Only 2 dates left, though. One is Laval, Quebec next week. So if you've seen it, I'm jealous. Have a great weekend. Another safe week, too. Appreciate the company. See you next time.

0: the go.
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1: I'm Darren Bain. Environment Canada's summer outlook is signaling a warmer-than-normal forecast for BC. Meteorologist Jennifer Smith says BC is among the provinces with a higher probability of above-normal temperatures.
2: Generally speaking, we can see that warmer-than-normal temperatures are expected over Western Canada as a whole.
1: Smith says summer precipitation is highly variable and is still difficult to say how dry it will be across much of Canada this summer. A special mediator has been named in talks involving BC's 911 call takers and their employer Ecom. His name is Vince Reddy. The union has issued a strike notice effective on Monday. Ecom says making sure services are not interrupted is a priority. The latest jobs report from Stats Canada says BC added more than 25,000 jobs in May. Our provincial reporter Emily Joveski has more.
3: StatCan says the job gains partially offset BC's loss of about 39,000 positions in February and March. BC added 33,600 full-time jobs last month. BC's unemployment rate was unchanged at 6.8%. Canada added a total of 88,000 jobs in May, while the national unemployment rate ticked down to 6.6%. Emily Joveski, Vista News, Victoria.
1: A former top soldier is warning Ottawa against moving toward China at the expense of Ottawa's relationship with Washington. Retired General Wayne Erie, former chief of the defense staff, telling CTV, "We are neighbors and we share a continent, and that's not going away." Erie says, despite the current political challenges with the U.S., he's a firm believer that the two nations must continue to cooperate in the military realm. While he says the government's absolutely right to start diversifying Canada's network of friends, partners, and allies, he also notes China's close relationship with Russia as a particular concern. Industry sources suggest Canada could wind up with a mixed fleet of fighter jets, as many as 100, that would comprise of U.S.-made F-35s and Swedish-made Gripen fighters. Canada's already under contract for 16 F-35s, but there has been speculation about whether Ottawa would go with more of those aircraft or with Saab's Gripen fighters. And the best place to be for the World Cup in North America this summer is Vancouver, according to Sports Illustrated. The ranking based on everything from the venue and climate to walkability and tourist activities, with high marks for BC Place's central location and transit access. Seattle is number 2 on the list, with Toronto 3rd. Get daily and weekly news alerts directly to your inbox by signing up at MinnechakaValleyNow.com.
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